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Daily, weekly, monthly and long-term leasing. 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